Cloudy for tomorrow with storms around and a high in the mid-70s and breezy. More showers and storms on Monday. Heat and humidity building. Breezy with a high into the low 90s. Warm and humid with more storms possible for the rest of the week. Celebrate Independence Day in Worthington, Minnesota. Live music, food, fireworks on July 3rd and 4th. Right now it's 76.

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I did not have Taylor Swift and Lainey Wilson singing Romeo and Juliet on my bingo card, but it happened the other night in Nashville at the Tight End University charity concert. It's Beat Up Radio Saturday night, rolling from coast to coast. We've got Shaboozey on the show in 10 minutes. Man, what a-

0: I know we've met a few times, taken a few pictures together, but your first time on the show, Shaboozy, it's B-Dub Radio. I know you've had a pretty wild couple of years. Probably has felt like a whirlwind. We'll hit you with the tough one first. What's the one thing about success that nobody warned you about?
1: Man, all the traveling, honestly. People warned me about that. Honestly, all of it, you know, all of it. You know, you can prep somebody as much as possible through just telling them stuff, but until you experience it, it's really nothing like it. You know, I was telling someone yesterday, I was like, man, it feels a little sometimes isolating to feel like you're experiencing something that no one else around you is really experiencing as well. Only a few are, you know?
0: Mm-hmm. It's like you lose that personal time, that ability to escape, you know, as you've gotten to be a recognizable guy, you know, on Main Street and just about any town with a decent sized country audience. And you cross genre lines too. I mean, you've collaborated with so many different people over the years. What's it like swimming between the lanes of genre? Because I feel like more and more artists are doing that these days.
1: Yeah, man. I mean, I think, you know, you said something about just like size. I think even just the size of me as well. I'm also like a 6'3 guy walking around in country music as well. So hard to miss. It's been really cool. You know, it just shows like, you know, I was hanging out with Seth England, you know, from Big Loud, and he was just talking about, man, you know, he was just admiring, was just like kind of giving me my props for just the versatility and just telling me how that's one of my gifts and I should really lean into, and then, you know, that's what makes me special. And he was really just commending me for always staying true to myself and you know, just kind of doing my own thing.
0: Yeah, and 6'3", and add the dreadlocks in, and you really not a lot come of those on, running around with some twang on them, you know what I mean?
1: For sure.
0: Just getting going with Shaboozy. Thanks to Allstate. You're in good hands with Allstate. 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

Kenny Chesney this Wednesday. I was able to find decent tickets and flights. I'm like, you know, I can't miss this show. I have missed so many big tours this year. This is one I'm not going to. Carry On. 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
11: I'm meteorologist Mace Michaels. Mostly cloudy tonight, maybe a shower. A low in the mid-60s. And mostly cloudy for tomorrow with storms around and a high in the mid-70s and breezy. More showers and storms on Monday. Heat and humidity building. Breezy with a high into the low 90s. Warm and humid with more storms possible for the rest of the week. Celebrate Independence Day in Worthington, Minnesota. 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It's 74 right now.

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got a woman, and he's also got a bunch of stitches in his ear. It's B-Dub Radio Saturday Night. These stitches are not from the woman, just for the record. No, he got hit in the head with a golf ball. Got himself a concussion, too. It's B-Dub.

0: Beat Up Radio Saturday night. We're rolling with Shaboozy. We'll talk about the new record a little bit. You've said that it lets people see you as a storyteller. Was there a moment during the making of it when you realized that this was bigger than just another record for you?
1: Yeah, you know, I think it kind of has always been. You know, we just coming into this record, I told people, you know, I'm like, man, this is one of those records I kind of owe to myself to make. You know, it's not really going to ever be about the numbers or about kind of if there's, you know, it's just really about like this creative idea I had that I wanted to just go full send on, and I feel like I did it with this project.
0: It's one of those things. It's hard to get not caught up in, you know, when there's so much data available in real time these days. You can't let the science get in the way of the art. The art is, if that's done the way you want to do it, the science will follow, right?
1: 100%, man. And I think that's what kind of created the greatest records, you know, that are out there in time. You know, so. And I want to see music definitely get back to that. You know, some of those classic records we listen to, you know, I think the numbers or the performance is just kind of a indicator of how good the music is.

0: took moving on.
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beer joint with a few of the guys. With this cute little country girl caught my eye. 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
18: I'm meteorologist Mace Michaels. Mostly cloudy tonight, maybe a shower. A low in the mid-60s. And mostly cloudy for tomorrow with storms around and a high in the mid-70s and breezy. More showers and storms on Monday. Heat and humidity building. Breezy with a high into the low 90s. Warm and humid with more storms possible for the rest of the week. Celebrate Independence Day in Worthington, Minnesota. 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It's 71 right now.

I've got your Insta countdown in less than 10 minutes. Part of the show, we give you the five most wanted songs of the day, and we drop them to you in 60 seconds or less. Insta countdown brought to you by Allstate. You're in good hands with Allstate. It's coming up. Luke Combs.

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4: 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And the Broster Chicken? 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Yep, you're winning. So, yeah, let's just say you've been warned. 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

Well, you got Florida Georgia Line reunited. Bush Apple is back. And America's turning 250 next Saturday. 2026 is on a historic run, to say the least. It's B-Dub Radio Saturday night.

He's one of the rising stars in country music, and on with us in just a few minutes. It's B-Dub Radio Saturday Night. Josh Ross is checking in 10 minutes. Carrie Underwood with a throwback. It's Church Bells. Jenny.

0: Zimmerman with Chevy Silverado. It's Beat Up Radio Saturday night. Josh Ross, congratulations. Here we are again, sitting back up towards the top of the chart.
1: Crazy, dude.
0: I know this one's been a bit of a marathon in terms of getting it up to this point, but those are the ones that I think stay in the long term when it gets ingrained in people's memory rather than just rocket shipping up to the top of the airplay chart and then disappearing.
1: Kind of like Single Again, right? Like, and I realized that with Single Again when you know, I had my first number one, it was like that took forever to get there. But it's one of those songs when you play it live, you're like, you can tell that people had time to listen to it. So yeah. It's been pretty cool.
0: I know you were an athlete before you decided to pursue music. Do you feel like the discipline of doing, you know, practices growing up, daily doubles, whatnot, the discipline on that side has helped in the music side of your life?
1: I've always said when I'm obsessed with something, it's like I got to be the best at it. When that was sports, it was train twice a day, go eat healthy, do this and that. And with music, it's the same way. It's like, how do I write as much music as I can, perform as much as I can, be a better vocalist, songwriter. And so the sports has really translated over for me. A lot of people think it would be football for me, you know, because the football was like kind of the sport in the end. But the sport that really helped me, I think, the most was the motocross dirt bike racing. And the reason for that was just like, you're on a start line with 40 other people, and it's like, how fast do you want to go that day? How much are you willing to, you know, push yourself? And I think that for me, translated a lot of times when, you know, I get in my own head about certain songs or whatever, and it's just like, no, I know what I need to do. Like, just go do it. And definitely sports is a huge part of that.
0: Continue.

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11: Meteorologist Mace Michaels. Mostly cloudy tonight, maybe a shower. A low in the mid-60s. And mostly cloudy for tomorrow with storms around and a high in the mid-70s and breezy. More showers and storms on Monday. Heat and humidity building. Breezy with a high into the low 90s. Warm and humid with more storms possible for the rest of the week. Celebrate Independence Day in Worthington, Minnesota. Live music, food, fireworks on July 3rd and 4th. Right now it's 70 degrees.

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0: I Knew You. B-Dub Radio Saturday Night. That, of course, from the credits on Toy Story 5. Also currently the number one song in the Billboard Hot 100. I don't know if I'm going to make it to theaters for Toy Story 5, to be completely honest with you. I think it's going to be wait until it comes out on video, if I'm being honest.

Shaboozy rides motorcycles. I didn't know this until I saw an Instagram video of his a couple months back. It's B-Dub, and, well, I think we are about to become best friends. See for yourself in about 10 minutes.

0: hanging with Shaboozy.
1: I learned something about you that I did not know, and it just came from watching a random Instagram video, and we have this in common. And it's not talent, because you've got the better end of that on my on this conversation. I didn't know you were into motorcycles. Like, I didn't know you rode.
2: Oh man, I'm heavy in it. I've been running for a couple of years now, but it's definitely one of my one of my hobbies for sure.
1: Well, I know you're going to be in the Northwest on your run, playing a Seattle date, and then I saw you have a day off between Seattle and Portland in October. Weather permitting, if I can find you a bike, you want to get together and go ride on the day off, man, get some throttle therapy in?
2: I've actually got a friend who's like trying to convince me to like do a ride instead of being on a bus. I'd be on a bike. I don't know how it would work, but Ernest tells me that he puts his bike on one of the trailers or whatever. So maybe that's something I might look into. Definitely get that a gym and a little bike haul. That'd be fun.
1: I'm about to cover 6,000 miles in my longest ride here in a couple of weeks. I'm going to be riding out to Ottawa, Canada and back.
2: How long does it take you? I'm also thinking about that. I'm moving actually from California to Nashville, and I'm thinking about maybe doing a little bike ride over there.
1: Yeah, it's not too bad. It depends on your pace. In 500 miles a day, you can do it in 3.5-4 days, and depending on which way you go. But carve that time out and do that, man. The best way to see it is on a motorcycle, for sure.
2: Yeah. Is it true that the world that it's a better ride from the East Coast to the West Coast? I heard that. Versus West East.
1: both are good in their own way. Obviously, from a daylight standpoint, you're riding with the sun when you're riding west versus you're riding against it, when you're riding east. But man, it's great to. We'll have to set a time to talk bikes on a longer form.
2: I can do that for a long

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2: I can. You can't spell American without it. During the Jeep Make This the Summer event, celebrate 250 years of the country that can with the vehicle that always can. 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
18: I'm meteorologist Mace Michaels. Mostly cloudy tonight, maybe a shower. A low in the mid-60s. And mostly cloudy for tomorrow with storms around and a high in the mid-70s and breezy. More showers and storms on Monday. Heat and humidity building. Breezy with a high into the low 90s. Warm and humid with more storms possible for the rest of the week. Celebrate Independence Day in Worthington, Minnesota. Live music, food, fireworks on July 3rd and 4th. It's 69 degrees right now.

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big party playlist next Saturday night. Yeah, get to be on the 4th of July. Absolutely insane. Megan Maroney's going to be hanging out with us next weekend. And your favorite patriotic country hits. I want to know what they are. 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I had one.

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0: 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Once you try their smash burgers, there's no going back. And the Broster Chicken? 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Plus ice cream, cold beer, and cocktails on the patio. Yep, you're winning. So, yeah, let's just say you've been warned. Station 13 in Ironton will have your mouth watering for more and more. But that's totally fine because they're open Thursday through Monday for lunch and dinner. Station 13, where 13 is your lucky number.
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Combs the last 2 years. I missed Morgan Wallen the last 2 years. I'm not going to miss Kenny Chesney at the Sphere. I'm figuring out a way to make it happen. I'll let you know how it goes. It's Beat Up Radio Saturday night. We're on from

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0: Motocross on the show. It's B-Dub Radio. Are you, I didn't know you were a motocross rider and did dirt bikes. Have you gotten into street bikes at all? Do you still ride? If so,
1: Yeah, I still got two dirt bikes. Okay. I don't ride as much just because
0: time.
1: I know, yeah. Well, time and like I know I'll get hurt eventually. and then when it comes to street bike, I've tried it. Okay. I genuinely know that it's just. Unless it's like a safe little back road, it's not. I don't know how long I'm gonna last on a bike. Put it that way.
0: Okay. So,
1: yeah,
0: all right.
1: Yeah. I definitely am. Like, I'm one of those people that like, I love adrenaline, and I think that the bike for me is like the most adrenaline, but not a safe.
0: Sure. I went from like never ridden a motorcycle before to fully passionate motorcycle club in less than 4 years. So I'm like,
1: oh, really?
0: All in, bro.
1: You're
0: I'm
1: all
0: like,
1: in? I'm I mean, all I'll go in. With you. I'll go ride with you for sure.
0: So you've got your endorsement to take bikes on the street, right? Yes.
1: I mean, yeah, for sure.
0: Totally. 100%.

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Depending on where you listen, we'll either be on Monday or we'll be on next weekend. Either way, if we don't talk before then, have a happy 4th of July. Hopefully you get a chance to relax, appreciate America, you know, thank the Lord for your blessings, all the things. Have a great weekend. Megan Maroney takes us out. Stay

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meteorologist Mace Michaels. Mostly cloudy tonight, maybe a shower, a low in the mid-60s. And mostly cloudy for tomorrow with storms around and a high in the mid-70s and breezy. More showers and storms on Monday. Heat and humidity building. Breezy with a high into the low 90s. Warm and humid with more storms possible for the rest of the week. Celebrate Independence Day in Worthington, Minnesota. 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It's 69 degrees right now. Be nice.

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13: Meteorologist Mace Michaels. Mostly cloudy tonight, maybe a shower. A low in the mid-60s. And mostly cloudy for tomorrow with storms around and a high in the mid-70s and breezy. More showers and storms on Monday. Heat and humidity building. Breezy with a high into the low 90s. Warm and humid with more storms possible for the rest of the week. 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Currently at 68.

meteorologist Mace Michaels. Mostly cloudy tonight, maybe a shower, a low in the mid-60s. And mostly cloudy for tomorrow with storms around and a high in the mid-70s and breezy. More showers and storms on Monday. Heat and humidity building. Breezy with a high into the low 90s. Warm and humid with more storms possible for the rest of the week. Celebrate Independence Day in Worthington, Minnesota. 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It's 67 right now. 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
22: I'm meteorologist Mace Michaels. Mostly cloudy tonight, maybe a shower. A low in the mid-60s. And mostly cloudy for tomorrow with storms around and a high in the mid-70s and breezy. More showers and storms on Monday. Heat and humidity building. Breezy with a high into the low 90s. Warm and humid with more storms possible for the rest of the week. Celebrate Independence Day in Worthington, Minnesota. 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

meteorologist Mace Michaels. Mostly cloudy tonight, maybe a shower, a low in the mid-60s. And mostly cloudy for tomorrow with storms around and a high in the mid-70s and breezy. More showers and storms on Monday. Heat and humidity building. Breezy with a high into the low 90s. Warm and humid with more storms possible for the rest of the week. Celebrate Independence Day in Worthington, Minnesota. 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
12: I'm meteorologist Mace Michaels. Mostly cloudy tonight, maybe a shower, a low in the mid-60s. And mostly cloudy for tomorrow with storms around and a high in the mid-70s and breezy. More showers and storms on Monday. Heat and humidity building. Breezy with a high into the low 90s. Warm and humid with more storms possible for the rest of the week. Celebrate Independence Day in Worthington, Minnesota. Live music, food, fireworks on July 3rd and 4th. Currently at 64 degrees.

Ventura. I lost a universal joint and I had to use my finger. 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Said, no thanks, ma'am, back home we like the girls.

meteorologist Mace Michaels. Mostly cloudy tonight, maybe a shower, a low in the mid-60s. And mostly cloudy for tomorrow with storms around and a high in the mid-70s and breezy. More showers and storms on Monday. Heat and humidity building. Breezy with a high into the low 90s. Warm and humid with more storms possible for the rest of the week. Celebrate Independence Day in Worthington, Minnesota. Live music, food, fireworks on July 3rd and 4th. Currently at 64 degrees.

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11: I'm meteorologist Mace Michaels. Mostly cloudy, a little breezy today with passing showers and thunderstorms and a high in the upper 70s. A little warmer and more humid tonight. Showers and storms still possible. Mostly cloudy and a low in the mid-60s. Warm and humid with more storms possible for the rest of the week. Highs well into the 80s, even some 90s. Celebrate Independence Day in Worthington, Minnesota. Live music, food, fireworks on July 3rd and 4th. Currently at 64 degrees.

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meteorologist Mace Michaels. Mostly cloudy, a little breezy today with passing showers and thunderstorms and a high in the upper 70s. A little warmer and more humid tonight. Showers and storms still possible. Mostly cloudy and a low in the mid-60s. Warm and humid with more storms possible for the rest of the week. Highs well into the 80s, even some 90s. Celebrate Independence Day in Worthington, Minnesota. Live music, food, fireworks on July 3rd and 4th. Currently at 64 degrees.

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12: Meteorologist Mace Michaels. Mostly cloudy, a little breezy today with passing showers and thunderstorms and a high in the upper 70s. A little warmer and more humid tonight. Showers and storms still possible. Mostly cloudy and a low in the mid 60s. Warm and humid with more storms possible for the rest of the week. Highs well into the 80s, even some 90s. Celebrate Independence Day in Worthington, Minnesota. Live music, food, fireworks on July 3rd and 4th. Currently at 64 degrees.

0: meteorologist Mace Michaels. Mostly cloudy, a little breezy today with passing showers and thunderstorms and a high in the upper 70s. A little warmer and more humid tonight. Showers and storms still possible. Mostly cloudy and a low in the mid-60s. Warm and humid with more storms possible for the rest of the week. Highs well into the 80s, even some 90s. Celebrate Independence Day in Worthington, Minnesota. Live music, food, fireworks on July 3rd and 4th. Currently at 64 degrees.
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12: Meteorologist Mace Michaels. Mostly cloudy, a little breezy today with passing showers and thunderstorms and a high in the upper 70s. A little warmer and more humid tonight. Showers and storms still possible. Mostly cloudy and a low in the mid-60s. Warm and humid with more storms possible for the rest of the week. Highs well into the 80s, even some 90s. Celebrate Independence Day in Worthington, Minnesota. Live music, food, fireworks on July 3rd and 4th. Currently at 64 degrees.
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14: Let's do the thing, shall we? 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What's happening, friend? My name is PT. Again, it's original country music from right here in the upper Midwest. We're talking Wisconsin, Iowa, Minnesota, the Dakotas. What do we got for debuts here? Looks like both debuts are coming from Minnesota. One from kind of the Twin Cities area, one from outstate Minnesota. But we do songs from all over the place. In fact, we're going to get one started here from Wisconsin. The Entertainer of the Year this last year, Dan Lapine. I think he's playing Summerfest this weekend. So congrats to Dan Lapine. He's chasing that neon dream. And that's what this song is, Neon Dream. Dan Lapine, Midwest Country Music Originals. Let's go.

That one from Becky Capel debuted last week, Father's Day weekend, stronger every day, even though obviously she's not a father, but I just feel like that love that gets stronger every day was kind of a good vibe. So congrats again to that. Latest release from Becky Capel here in the Upper Midwest. Haley James now, female vocalist of the year, Ride, Rope, and Steel, Midwest Country Music Originals. Holly.

Wilson out of Iowa. Dig it, man. That is Vices. That is his title track off of his most recent EP that he just released here, late May. So that's brand new music. Again, Vices from Jesse Wilson out of Iowa here on Midwest Country Music Originals. And shout out to his hometown station, K97, Iowa's favorite country there in, I believe, Fort Dodge is where their license is out of. All right, Sarah something. A new artist here, a new member, and a new debut here. All the three. Well, that's all of the big things, right? So a new artist, Sarah something. Congrats. She's out of the Twin Cities. She's got Moxie. That's the name of this track. She's got Moxie. It just sounds radio ready. A little bit of rock and roll, maybe some blues to it too. But a debut here. She's got Moxie. Sarah something, Midwest Country Music Originals. She never met.

0: I dig it. Sarah something. She's got moxie. I feel like, I'm not sure if she's talking about herself or someone else, another person in her life from a relationship standpoint, but dig it. She's got moxie there. Sarah something making her debut on Midwest Country Music Originals. I think she just released an album or an EP, so I'll have to check out more songs from that EP or that album from Sarah something. And again, welcome to the Midwest CMO family, Sarah something. And frankly, if you want to be a part of the organization, get on board. 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Would love to have you. Just a nonprofit trying to make the country world a better place here in the upper Midwest. So let's do it. Lola Blue and another debut, Anthony Page, coming up after the break. 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
7: I'm meteorologist Mace Michaels. Mostly cloudy, a little breezy today with passing showers and thunderstorms and a high in the upper 70s. A little warmer and more humid tonight. Showers and storms still possible. Mostly cloudy and a low in the mid-60s. Warm and humid with more storms possible for the rest of the week. Highs well into the 80s, even some 90s. Celebrate Independence Day in Worthington, Minnesota. Live music, food, fireworks on July 3rd and 4th. Currently at 64 degrees.

Yeah, she's redneck and she's rock and roll. That's for sure. Lola Blue, Midwest Country Music Originals, redneck rock and roll. Definitely saw a recent scenario. Don't want to get too much into it here on the airwaves, but it sounds like there was a little bit of a kerfuffle at a local place with some video screens and God knows what else. So, you know, PT, I don't really get involved in a lot of that stuff, but it sounds like there was something going on there with Lola Blue. But check her out. LOLABLU. Lola Blue. She was nominated for a bunch of stuff last year, including Entertainer of the Year.

Cowboys and Heartbreak saw Anthony Page making his debut here on Midwest Country Music Originals. What do you think? Can you dig it? You like the style, like the vibe, like the production there? I think he worked with Greg Huberty, one of our award-winning producers in the organization as well. So there you go. Hey, you put a couple of good artists and producers together, you make great tracks. That's what we do here in this organization. So again, Anthony Page, welcome to the org. Welcome to the family, Midwest CMO family. Looking forward to plenty more from him in the near future. Maybe some of his songs will end up on the show, just like this one from Kaylin Saz, Songs About a Truck. She was a Female Vocalist of the Year nominee this last year. Again, Kaylin Saz, Songs About a Truck, Midwest Country Music Originals.

debuted that one last week. It's called Pawn Shop Guitar from Lee Klett and the Boys. Written about his son, Bryce, by the way, and the pawn shop guitar that, as he mentioned, the song saved his life. Man, that is a good one. There you go, Pawn Shop Guitar. You can see why I won Song of the Year in the organization last year. It's a story that gets to you, and it's a real life. It makes you feel for sure. Good old days from Eric Hagen out of Wisconsin. A little bit more on the feel-good side. Let's do some good old days, shall we?

0: you go. Good old days from Eric Hagen out of Wisconsin, Midwest Country Music Originals. Again, if you want to be a part of the organization, if you want to get involved with the artists or the become a member, whatever, MidwestCountryMusic.org. We'd love to have you. We're just a nonprofit trying to make the country music scene in the upper Midwest just a little bit more friendly for everybody involved with it. All right. We come back. Shane Martin, Rachel Swain, and Molly Brandt as well, all coming up here. Stay here, Midwest Country Music Originals.
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8: I'm meteorologist Mace Michaels. Mostly cloudy, a little breezy today with passing showers and thunderstorms and a high in the upper 70s. A little warmer and more humid tonight. Showers and storms still possible. Mostly cloudy and a low in the mid-60s. Warm and humid with more storms possible for the rest of the week. Highs well into the 80s, even some 90s. Celebrate Independence Day in Worthington, Minnesota. 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It's 65 right now.
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other. 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The guy loves pun songs, man. He's so good with them, for sure. Shane Martin, again, in one beer, out the other. And by the way, that guy is a hard-working dude. He is all over the place in the upper Midwest this summer, so check him out. 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Rachel Swain, she's out of the Chicagoland area. Love this one. It's called Harris County, Midwest Country Music Originals. Let's go.

chance to sing with her dad there, Molly Brandt and her dad, Blake. Super cool. It's called Grizzly Rose on Midwest Country Music Originals. Debuted that one for Father's Day. A lot of people digging it, so we give it another spin here the following week, Midwest Country Music Originals. Leave you with this one, Blake Jack out of Iowa. He was up for Band of the Year. He's got a feature here, Caroline Dowd, on this one. I love it. Slow Motion Crash. Love their voices together. Maybe we'll hear more from them in the future. Again, Blake Jack featuring Caroline Dowd, Slow Motion Crash. Midwest Country Music Originals. My name is PT. Thanks so much for listening. We'll talk to you next week. Another

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9: Meteorologist Mace Michaels. Mostly cloudy, a little breezy today with passing showers and thunderstorms and a high in the upper 70s. A little warmer and more humid tonight. Showers and storms still possible. Mostly cloudy and a low in the mid 60s. Warm and humid with more storms possible for the rest of the week. Highs well into the 80s, even some 90s. Celebrate Independence Day in Worthington, Minnesota. Live music, food, fireworks on July 3rd and 4th. It's 65 right now.

birthday, but you get the gifts in the form of triple play prize packs and a little something extra. Some of my favorite forgotten classics, and we fire off every hour with the biggest songs from the very year I was born. That leaves lots of time for your favorites, too.

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We'll play it. 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This is the original Country Gold.

0: dig it. I love it. Tim McGraw from the original Country Gold, 855-697-6939. Rowdy on this end, and where are you?
1: Hey, this is Mark, Northeast Alabama. Hey, I was going to tell you, we got Gene Watson coming to the picking post July the 18th in Rainsville, Alabama. Wonder if you might play a little bit of 14 Karat Magic. I still

0: the time that a back injury could be fatal, but Mark Chestnut's self-administering of vodka during his recovery almost killed him, and that is the reason he is off the sauce for good. Your Love is a Miracle on the Original Country Gold with Rowdy Yates. And speaking of singers who prefer their catfish and oysters from dirty water, Leon Everett is one of them and is the first of five forgotten favorites we will play this weekend. While the song was based on a man from the French Quarter of New Orleans, Leon himself was actually from the Carolinas. But what I never knew until this week was that the song was not original to him at all. It was first recorded by Levon Helm, and if his name sounds familiar, that is because he was the longtime drummer and singer of the 60s and 70s group known as The Band.
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1: Hey, Rowdy, this is Gwen and Paul in Johnson, Vermont. 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
1: Hey, good evening, Rowdy. How we doing?
2: 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How are you?
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0: 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And let me give you a quick report card. It was not near the train wreck I thought it would be. Real-time Rowdy rolled out on TikTok last Wednesday night. You guys sure did show up. It's a lot like this show, only it's online and in the middle of the week. And there's that added extra of me on camera with a little help from my dogs, Maggie and Milo. On top of my Rowdy friends, folks just sort of showed up from all over the world. And it was kind of shocking. But we're going to do it again, and I have a feeling it's going to go longer than our scheduled 1 hour. So if you really want to get a live look behind the scenes, we will see you next Wednesday night at 7 o'clock exclusively on TikTok at Rowdy Vision.
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14: I'm meteorologist Mace Michaels. Mostly cloudy, a little breezy today with passing showers and thunderstorms and a high in the upper 70s. A little warmer and more humid tonight. Showers and storms still possible. Mostly cloudy and a low in the mid-60s. Warm and humid with more storms possible for the rest of the week. Highs well into the 80s, even some 90s. Celebrate Independence Day in Worthington, Minnesota. 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Currently, it's 66.

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On top of that, we kick off every hour of the show with some of the biggest songs from the very year I was born. Your requests, they are welcome as well at 855-697-6939.

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0: 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What's your name?
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0: Ricochet from the phone at 855-697-6939. Daddy's Money on the Original Country Gold. Rowdy here, and it's my birthday this weekend, so I am taking a musical liberty every hour and playing some of my forgotten favorites, Ed Bruce, Minutes Away. And long before he ever stepped into a studio as a recording artist, he was making a great living as a songwriter and was still cashing paychecks up until his passing just a few years ago. Ed Bruce wrote one of the biggest hits in all of the outlaw era for Waylon and Willie. But his style as a singer was considerably smoother, and with a voice like he had, he made it look easy. What you may find interesting about Ed Bruce, I certainly did, the biggest hit of his career was written by somebody else. Ain't it the way? It's coming up next.
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0: sometimes it really is the little things that make men the most happy. 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
1: What's going on, Rowdy?
0: What are you doing?
1: Oh, setting my fire.
0: Very nice.
1: Yes, sir. I'd like to request a song.
0: What's on your mind?
1: I'd like to hear Foolhardy Memory by George Strait, if you don't mind.

0: since 1993. This is the show that plays your classic country favorites all by request and all across the nation. The original Country Gold. Rowdy Yates with Crash Diet in full effect as we get into some sort of shape for our first appearance of the year, which happens to be July 17th and 18th in Alpena, Michigan. Kim Orr of WATZ Radio loves to run me ragged when I am in her town, and I'm sure she will. That Friday night, we're going to be at the Michigan Brown Trout Festival with a cool Hank Jr. cover band called All My Rowdy Friends. 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And there's something new this year, a special meet and greet with the new generation of classic country fans. And those would be the ones that are under the age of 21. 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If you are there and need more details, keep it on 99.3 WATZ. They will fill you in.
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16: Meteorologist Mace Michaels. Mostly cloudy, a little breezy today with passing showers and thunderstorms and a high in the upper 70s. A little warmer and more humid tonight. Showers and storms still possible. Mostly cloudy and a low in the mid 60s. Warm and humid with more storms possible for the rest of the week. Highs well into the 80s, even some 90s. Celebrate Independence Day in Worthington, Minnesota. 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

single weekend, it's Classic Country by request. But this weekend, things are a little bit different. Every hour, it's one of my forgotten favorites. And we start every hour with something from 1969. That was the year that I was born, and it's my birthday.

much to Ma and me. Just this old guitar and an empty bottle of booze. Now, I don't blame him because he run and hid, but the meanest thing that he ever did was before he left, he went and named me Sue. Well, he must have thought that it was quite a joke, and it got a lot of laughs from lots of folks. Seems I had to fight my whole life through. Some gal would giggle and I'd get red, and some guy'd laugh and I'd bust his head. I'll tell you, life ain't easy for a boy named Sue. Well, I grew up quick and I grew up mean. My fists got hard, my wits got keen. Roamed from town to town to hide my shame. But I made me a vow to the moon and stars, I'd search the honky-tonks and bars and kill that man that gave me that awful name. Well, it was Gatlinburg in mid-July, and I'd just hit town and my throat was dry. I thought I'd stop and have myself a brew. At an old saloon on a street of mud, there at a table, dealing stud, sat the dirty mangy dog that named me Sue. Well, I knew that snake was my own sweet dad from a worn-out picture that my mother'd had, and I knew that scar on his cheek and his evil eye. He was big and bent and gray and old, and I looked at him and my blood ran cold, and I said, my name is Sue, how do you do? Now you gonna die? Yeah, that's what I told him. Well, I hit him hard right between the eyes, and he went down, but to my surprise, come up with a knife and cut off a piece of my ear. But I busted a chair right across his teeth, and we crashed through the wall and into the street, kicking and a-gouging in the mud and the blood and the beard. I tell you, I fought tougher men, but I really can't remember when. He kicked like a mule and he bit like a crocodile. I heard him laugh and then I heard him cuss, and he went for his gun and I pulled mine first. He stood there looking at me and I saw him smile. He said, son, this world is rough, and if a man's gonna make it, he's gotta be tough. And I know I wouldn't be there to help you along. So I give you that name and I said goodbye. I knew you'd have to get tough or die. And it's that name that helped to make you strong. Yeah. He said, now you just fought one hell of a fight, and I know you hate me and you got the right to kill me now, and I wouldn't blame you if you do. But you ought to thank me before I die for the gravel in your guts and the spit in your eye, because I'm the that named you Sue. Yeah, what could I do? What could I do? I got all

0: And if I ever have a son, I think I'm gonna name him Bill or George, anything but Sue. I still ain't that bad.
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1: Hey, Rowdy, it's Wayne Moore, Amy Moore, the back 40. I vote a little, ain't living long like this.
0: I will play it just for you two.
1: Thank you. I look for trouble.

0: is Joe Diffie from the phone at 855-MY-ROWDY, home on the original Country Gold. Rowdy Yates with forgotten favorites every single hour, and the reason I am letting them fly is because it's my birthday. In just a few, the softer side of a few of the grittier guys in all of Nashville. Or it would seem that way on the surface. Jim Glazer was a part of a family trio that really ruled the roost in Music City due to their publishing company and the recording studio they owned. But they were surrounded by some great entertainers at a very early age. Did you know that he and his brothers sang the harmonies on the 1959 hit El Paso by Marty Robbins? But as a solo artist, he really polished things up. And at a time when FM radio was attracting the ears of a whole lot of new listeners, especially women. Stick around.
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0: Corvette song, but the actual title is The One I Love Back Then. George Jones, the original Country Gold with Rowdy Yates. And as long as we're dropping names, what's yours?
1: Kyle calling from Quitton. 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
0: Yeah, from Brooks and Dunn. 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
1: I guess that'd be great. 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

0: 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Instant winner.
1: 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I'm caller number 10.
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1: Hey, Rowdy, how are you?
0: I'm doing good. How are you?
1: Oh, I'm good. I'm just wanting to make a request for the radio.
0: Sure.
1: How about some Ronnie Millsap, Stranger in My House? How about that?
0: I can do that. What's your name?
1: Jack.
0: And where are you calling from?
1: Missouri.

0: have you. We are at the top of the heap for classic country by request. There is no bigger, there is no better. The original Country Gold. Rowdy here with more fun on the phone on the way at 855-697-6939. And allow me to be one of the first to welcome you to the first full weekend of summer 2026. 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
14: I'm meteorologist Mace Michaels. Mostly cloudy, a little breezy today with passing showers and thunderstorms and a high in the upper 70s. A little warmer and more humid tonight. Showers and storms still possible. Mostly cloudy and a low in the mid-60s. Warm and humid with more storms possible for the rest of the week. Highs well into the 80s, even some 90s. Celebrate Independence Day in Worthington, Minnesota. Live music, food, fireworks on July 3rd and 4th. It's 65 right now.

So is it selfish of me to play some of my favorite songs this weekend? I beg of your leniency because it is my birthday. More of those on the way later in the show, and that leaves plenty of time for your favorites. 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

0: 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Overall, a little lower on the list, 989th, but at least he's not 990th. Clint Black from the original Country Gold. Rowdy 888-556-9769-39. And where are you?
1: Clark Gold, Florida. I just wanted to tell you that you're doing a great job, and I hope you have a wonderful night. Can you please play "The Hardest Thing I Ever Had to Do Is Loving Her While Loving You"?

0: traditional country gold. Rowdy Yates playing my forgotten favorites this weekend. And year in, year out, David Frizzell and Shelley West have had one of our most requested songs, You're the Reason God Made Oklahoma. And that single inspired them to do an entire album of duets, and it did produce a handful of hit records. Released on the Viva imprint of Warner Brothers, it did about a quarter million in sales, and that wasn't shabby back then. But the desire for their music, well, that just never did fade away, because a decade later, KTEL released that very same album and marketed it on TV, and it sold almost a quarter million more. My favorite track from that album, just minutes away.
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0: believe it or not, back in the day, there were a lot of people who thought that song was a smidge too risque for radio. Kind of funny when you think about it today. Bed of Roses, Statler Brothers, the original country gold.
1: Rowdy, how are you doing tonight?
0: I'm doing good. What's going on?
1: That's good. This is Jack from Buckley, Michigan. Wonder if you could play me a quick song.
0: Sure.
1: Could you play me

0: that is all thanks to you. This is the original Country Gold. I am Rowdy Yates, and July 17th and 18th, we are on the road. Gonna be in WATZ country for the Michigan Brown Trout Festival. And we got a handful of things to do while we are there, including a Friday night show with a really cool band called All My Rowdy Friends. Saturday, a full day for me with our show on WATZ. And we got something for the new generation of the Rowdy Nation that Saturday afternoon. Now, the rest of 2026, our dance card is filling up fast when it comes to appearances. Still eyeballing our very first trip to Illinois, which may happen in late August, and our return to the Daniel Boone Festival in Barberville, Kentucky, which is always a wing ding, and my bags are already packed.
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15: I'm meteorologist Mace Michaels. Mostly cloudy, a little breezy today with passing showers and thunderstorms and a high in the upper 70s. A little warmer and more humid tonight. Showers and storms still possible. Mostly cloudy and a low in the mid-60s. Warm and humid with more storms possible for the rest of the week. Highs well into the 80s, even some 90s. Celebrate Independence Day in Worthington, Minnesota. 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

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See how this works? 855-MY-ROWDY is the request line. One more twist this weekend. We fire off every hour with a big hit song from the year of my birth, which means we're stepping back to the

0: GPA. He's coming your way in the Hershey Park Stadium this July. Tim McGraw, my next 30 years, the original country gold.
1: Yes, sir. I was wondering if you might be able to play a song for me. What I didn't do.
0: Oh, you bet I can play that. It's Steve Warner on the original country gold.

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We'll play it. 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This is the original Country Gold.

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1: Hey, Rowdy, it's Bradley from Maine. How's it going?
2: Pretty good, Bradley. What you doing?
1: I'd like to request a song. 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I'd like to hear Miami, Miami by Keith Whitley.

0: This is the place for classic country, coast to coast, and all by request, the original country gold. I am Rowdy Yates, and yes, I will do my very best to play a spectacular soundtrack for your 4th of July celebration next weekend. And not just any 4th, but the 250th 4th our nation has celebrated, and that means it's extra special. You can expect to hear much in the way of patriotic tunes from your favorite country stars and the greats to grill your dogs and burgers by. And because it is summertime, we will bring the heat with the country tunes that really rock. It's going to be a fun show for everyone, except those who are prone to palpitations.
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14: I'm meteorologist Mace Michaels. Mostly cloudy, a little breezy today with passing showers and thunderstorms and a high in the upper 70s. A little warmer and more humid tonight. Showers and storms still possible. Mostly cloudy and a low in the mid-60s. Warm and humid with more storms possible for the rest of the week. Highs well into the 80s, even some 90s. Celebrate Independence Day in Worthington, Minnesota. Live music, food, fireworks on July 3rd and 4th. It's 67 right now.

AB 93.3, today's best country. Good afternoon, everybody. I'm Tim Mitchell. That's Jason Aldean in the Hicktown, Scotty McCreary, some Bottle Rockets. It's Sunday, the 28th day of June already, 2026. Once again, I'm Tim Mitchell. I'll be here till 7 o'clock, so I hope you'll stick around for a while. A little breezy today. Looks like some rain as well. Right now, John.

0: Yeah, I lose it. That is from Kane Brown on B93.3. Brainerd Community Action presents the 2026 Arts in the Park. That's going on today. Gregory Park started this morning at 10, wraps up at about 4 this afternoon. It's a great way to spend time in the park and get ready for the great 4th of July in the Brainerd Lakes area. So that is going on right now until about 4 o'clock. Brainerd Community Action, the Arts in the Park at Gregory Park. And again, that's going on until 4 today.
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Here's some Ella Langley and some Morgan Wallen on your Sunday. I Can't Love You Anymore, Today's Best Country.

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13: I'm meteorologist Mace Michaels. Mostly cloudy, a little breezy today with passing showers and thunderstorms and a high in the upper 70s. A little warmer and more humid tonight. Showers and storms still possible. Mostly cloudy and a low in the mid-60s. Warm and humid with more storms possible for the rest of the week. Highs well into the 80s, even some 90s. 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

That's Luke Bryan, B93.3. You know that's my guy tonight. How about 1, 2, 3, 4, 5 songs commercial free? Let's do it. Jason Aldean, Don't Tell on Me. Today's Best Country.

Chase Rice, Florida Georgia Line, drinking beer and talking God. Amen. Had a great time at Lakes Jam. What a great week it was for that. The weather was beautiful throughout the whole thing. We were blessed. Here's MacArthur from Hardy, Eric Church, and Tim McGraw. Today's Best Country.

0: Yeah, have mercy from Brett Young and B93.3. 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

Indeed, it's going to be all right from David Lee Murphy and Kenny Chesney. Everything is going to be all right. Before that, Riley Green, Think As You Drunk. Right now, it's Morgan Wallen.

0: Yeah, we do. That's Morgan Wallen, don't we? 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

Yeah, I was just a kid myself from John Morgan, Russell Dickerson in there, and happened to me. 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I urge you to give blood. Back to the music. I don't want this night to end. 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
17: I'm meteorologist Mace Michaels. Mostly cloudy, a little breezy today with passing showers and thunderstorms and a high in the upper 70s. A little warmer and more humid tonight. Showers and storms still possible. Mostly cloudy and a low in the mid-60s. Warm and humid with more storms possible for the rest of the week. Highs well into the 80s, even some 90s. Celebrate Independence Day in Worthington, Minnesota. Live music, food, fireworks on July 3rd and 4th. Right now, it's 70 degrees.

day, Potts Farm was a place to go. 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I'm tired of talking, man. Y'all ain't listening. Them old dirt road.

That's Jason Aldean, a little rap there. Dirt Road Anthem, B93.3, Dylan Scott, What He'll Never Have. We are into 2 o'clock on a Sunday. This is Ellen Langley, Be Heard, today's best country.

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0: 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Yeah, let's shuffle a little bit with Kane Brown. It's called Woman, B93.3.
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That's Kenny Chesney, B93.3, and Carry On. Shaboozy, a bar song, get a little tipsy, everybody. 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
11: I'm meteorologist Mace Michaels. Mostly cloudy, a little breezy today with passing showers and thunderstorms and a high in the upper 70s. A little warmer and more humid tonight. Showers and storms still possible. Mostly cloudy and a low in the mid-60s. Warm and humid with more storms possible for the rest of the week. Highs well into the 80s, even some 90s. Celebrate Independence Day in Worthington, Minnesota. Live music, food, fireworks on July 3rd and 4th. Right now it's 70 degrees.

0: as she's walking away from the Zac Brown Band on B93.3, today's Best Country. Into 3 o'clock, how about some Morgan Wallen? This features Post Malone. It's called I Ain't Coming Back.
1: I'm a redneck, 'cause I drink beer and I dip skull. 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

0: tonight.
1: That's Luke Bryan, of course. What She Wants Tonight. Also, Holmes Back in the Saddle before that. How about we get a little Rocky Mountain Low? It's Corey Kent and Co. Wetzel. Today's Best Country.

0: Yeah, I do. That's Tim McGraw's got one bad habit, B93.3. 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

Bailey Zimmerman, Chevy's Silverado, B93.3. Also heard from Jelly Roll and a song called Liar. Let's go way back with Kenny Chesney.

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15: Meteorologist Mace Michaels. Mostly cloudy, a little breezy today with passing showers and thunderstorms and a high in the upper 70s. A little warmer and more humid tonight. Showers and storms still possible. Mostly cloudy and a low in the mid-60s. Warm and humid with more storms possible for the rest of the week. Highs well into the 80s, even some 90s. Celebrate Independence Day in Worthington, Minnesota. Live music, food, fireworks on July 3rd and 4th. Right now it's 70 degrees.

Keith Urban into 4 o'clock and Wasted Time. Scotty McCreary with a cab in a solo. As I mentioned, we're into 4 o'clock already. Here's a Langley and Morgan Wallen. It's called I Can't Love You Anymore. 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

Yeah, I'm better than I used to be. That's what all of us should be, a little better than we used to be. From Tim McGraw, Lauren LaLania, featuring Chase Matthew before that, and All My Exes. Indeed. How about some Jason Aldean, Don't Tell on Me, with Tim Mitchell in Today's Best Country.

Yeah, we ride, ride, ride from George Burge featuring Luke Bryan on B93.3. What do you say we save it for a rainy day? This is Kenny Chesney.

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10: With your forecast, I'm Corey Hartman. A heat advisory will be in effect for Monday. For tonight, we'll see a chance of showers and storms, humid with lows in the mid-60s. Monday, mostly cloudy, becoming mostly sunny. Warm and humid, we'll see highs in the low 90s, the heat index around 105. For Monday night, chance of showers and storms, humid with lows around 63. If you're looking for a new place to live, stay, work, or play, check out Worthington, Minnesota. 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

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This is Morgan Wallen, and Don't We, in Today's Best Country.

Thomas Rhett. Ooh-wee, look what God gave her. B93.3, Sam Hunt before that, and The Outskirts. I'm Tim Mitchell, and this is Taylor Swift.

0: on Memory Lane with Old Dominion, B93.3. Let's take a break. Come back with Zach Topp, some Luke Bryan, some Ella Langley. It's all coming up in moments.
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15: Hey, girl. Oh, now. You know you got everybody looking.

That's Zach Top. And south of Sanity, before that, Luke Bryan, B93.3. As promised, Ella Langley coming straight at you from today's best country. It's called Be Heard.

Yeah, there's a tune that kind of makes you kick back in your easy chair and listen and kind of feel that one, don't you? That's Hardy, Eric Church, and Tim McGraw, an awesome tune called MacArthur. B93.3, let's turn it up and burn it down with Jason Aldean.

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13: In your forecast, I'm Corey Hartman. A heat advisory will be in effect for Monday. For tonight, we'll see a chance of showers and storms, humid with lows in the mid-60s. Monday, mostly cloudy, becoming mostly sunny. Warm and humid, we'll see highs in the low 90s, the heat index around 105. For Monday night, chance of showers and storms, humid with lows around 63. If you're looking for a new place to live, stay, work, or play, check out Worthington, Minnesota. 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

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Megan Maroney, B93.3.

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There goes Kenny Chesney and Get Along. Corey Kent and This Heart before that. 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

0: coming home, Keith Urban, today's best country, B93.3. Let's take another commercial break. Then I've got Dan and Shay, Sam Hunt, Morgan Wallen, Zach Topp, a whole lot more coming up.
1: 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And that's why 5 Eyewitness News is shining a light on fraud. 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

0: 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I'm Tim Mitchell, keeping you company until 7 tonight.
1: I'm a redneck, 'cause I drink beer and I dip skull. Guess I'm a rambler.

That's Kane Brown on B93.3 and Woman. Before that, Zach Top, Sounds Like the Radio. Well, that's it for me, Tim Mitchell. Good Lord willing, I'll be back again next Saturday and Sunday, both days starting at noon. Until then, be careful out there, all right?

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